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Because today I'm just that bird killed on a rope. 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

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Opioids made me a pop star.

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0: you can hear a pin drop. 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Everything is ink blots. 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Heavy ring of keys. Try every door in the fortress. Footfalls echo ahead of the lamplight. Blue flame out the gas pipe. Barely hissing, it's hard to listen when it's like this. 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It's everyday things fashioning the weapons. It's everyday guessing. It's glimpses from a window. It's fingers stuck in ears when everything crescendo.
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2: No, tohle už je slovenský rapper Bene spolu s výtvarníkem Jánem Šickem v rámci projektu Bene a Šicko, desky Sů v nečase, která vyšla koncem května. Skladba Hey Siri s hostovačkou Homeboye Sandmana. There ain't nothing like the real thing to make you feel things.

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This Badin tried to say that she loves me. 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In the UK, we're driving rentals. 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Find your tribe, my G.

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1: Oh, your son. 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
0: Well, even the most criminal society has a name.

0: Thank you. Death Row Blood from Canada. Thanks for coming out. You guys okay? All right.
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0: Turn up the vocals. I don't know. Maybe you're standing in the wrong spot. It's fucking sound loud to me. Hey, what are you doing? If you didn't want it, you shouldn't have thrown it up here.
3: Well, I guess I'm not taking that home. Thanks.
0: All right, you guys ready for another rock and roll song? This one's about Kurt Cobain. It's about it, how if you resurrected him from the dead, you got him together, you got all his bits together, and you put him back together, and then you put some magic on him, and then he was like, yeah, I'm Kurt Cobain. And then you gave him a cell phone. By the end of the day, he'd blow his fucking brains out.

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0: You guys okay? Having fun? All right. We are too. This is our first time here in Prague. Isn't that crazy? We've been a band for... I mean, what year is it? We've been a band for 17 years. I feel 17 years old. And I don't look a day older. What? Hey, one time I got stranded at Charny Punkt. Do you guys know where that is? Charny Punkt? Black Point? Were they lying to me? What do you say? There's a mall in Prague with like 18 McDonald's in it. Where is that? Okay, I don't speak the language. Pardonnez-moi. I tried my best. Let me communicate through song.

Don't clock is a word used by dilettantes and heartless manipulators about music that takes up the energies and the bodies and the hearts and the souls and the time and the minds of young men who give what they have to it and give everything they have to it.

0: deep motherfucker, man, you know?
1: You know, I'm gonna be just like you, too. I'm gonna look like you.
0: You ain't gonna never be like that, man.
1: How do you know, man? What the fuck do you know? I might look like him.
0: You ain't gonna be like that, man. He's a prince, you know? That's right.
1: Give it time, buddy.

0: Iggy.
1: All right. Do you want to try to communicate with the audience? I gotta fix my kick pedal. Tell them a story. Don't you have a story about a Czech person?
2: Yes. Is this on? I lost my virginity to a girl from here. She was really cool.
3: How many years ago?
2: Apparently she's divorced and has 4 children now. And puts a lot of motivational quotes on Instagram. Like pictures of a vacation and then take me back underneath and stuff like that. Pretty embarrassing. I'm glad it didn't work out. But her mom was a great cook. How's that kick pedals?
1: Anything else you'd like to share with the audience?
2: That's all. That's all I have.
1: Okay, good story. Thank you for that. So this next song has a part that you guys can help us out with. It goes like this. Just do it along with me. You do what I do.

Hey, stop that fucking shit up there. Whatever you guys are doing, just fucking stop it. Hey, stop that shit. Quit it. You piece of shit, turn around. Look at me when I'm talking to you. Hey, speak the English. Stop that fucking shit or I'm gonna come out and kick your fucking head in. Quit it. Quit it. Quit it. Quit it. Where's the fucking security? If that guy starts up again during this song, you fucking take him outside. Don't beat him up. Just get him out of here. There's no room for this stupid macho bullshit. I'm the only one that should be acting that way because I'm the fucking lead singer in a band. This guy's just drunk. This guy's too drunk. Get this guy out of here. He's too drunk. He's too drunk. It's not fun for me. I gotta watch that. This is my front row right here. Too much. Go home. Sleep it off. Go to bed. Go to bed.

0: Wow, thank you. This is all very unexpected.
1: Thank you.
0: What would you like us to play? Pick a song.

All right, one more. Okay, this one is, it's another Roots song. Well, depends on your perspective. It's about monogamy. I don't know if you guys are into that in this country. I believe in it. I think it's pretty good. No way. This guy doesn't like it. He's like, bring him on. Line him up. I'm ready for anything. to be young and not have low T. Do you guys know what low T is? Do you guys know what testosterone is? When you get older, your testosterone drops a little bit. It hasn't happened to me yet. Even though I got all this, I still wake up every night wanting to fuck. And anyway, this song is about that. This song is about high tea and not the British kind.